0: Rádio Cidade.
1: Happy Days is filmed before a live audience.
2: Yes, ladies and gentlemen, tonight, live from Arnold's Drive-In and Milwaukee Fried Chicken Stand, you wanted to see it, brings you one of the most exciting events it's ever been our privilege to bring.
3: Okay, kids, Arnold's is proud to present Kenosha, Wisconsin's own Weezer.
4: Oh, hey, please, try the fish.
5: One interview, and a part. What's with

0: Good work, guys. I mean, you were really great.
1: Thanks, Al.
0: Sensational. Hey, anyone try the fish tonight?
2: That's not so good, Al.
0: Not so good, Al. Yeah.
3: Cidade, qualidade musical em primeiro lugar.